rolling down the land like so many songs before you. Are you still looking groovy like you never get bored? Cause you feel like a different person when you look into that mirror. Why you never have been sure? Why you never have been clear?

0: rumbling.
1: Punk rock is a word used by dilettantes. Heartless manipulators about music that takes up the energies and the bodies and the hearts and the souls and the time and the minds of young men who give what they have to it and give everything they have to it. And it's a term that's based on contempt. It's a term that's based in fashion, style, elitism, Satanism, and everything that's rotten about rock and roll. I don't know Johnny Rotten, but I'm sure he puts as much blood and sweat into what he does as Sigmund Freud did. You see, what sounds to you like a big load of trashy old noise is in fact the brilliant music of a genius. Myself. And that music is so powerful that it's quite beyond my control. And when I'm in the grips of it, I don't feel pleasure and I don't feel pain, either physically or emotionally. Do you understand what I'm talking about? Yeah.

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Yes, yes, turn your radio on to hear the sounds of Zion. Coming to you from Cola Galilea Leon, the voice of the Upper Galilee, 105.3 FM. 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Which is where the program is called World Waves. Here it's Shomi Molam. 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Welcome to listeners on Radio Katzin, on Radio Kol Reshonim, on Mixcloud, on wherever the heck you may be. I'm so glad to be here back in the studio, looking through these glass windows, talking to you, bringing you an hour of the best folk music ever. Turn your radio on. We're going straight now into some country rock type music from Cedar County Cobras. And it's matches and gasoline.

Booyah! Cedar County Cobras, who are Tom Spielbauer and April Dirks, from their album Sinners and Saints. Now onto a Canadian country band, The Divorcees. I wonder if they're all divorced. Don't Drink Your Blues Away.

Don't drink your blues away. Well, alcohol is no solution, is it, from the divorcees, but from an very ironically named album, Another Round. On now to an American bluegrass band rooted in the Appalachian music tradition. We're going to listen to the Paul Ramblin' Boys with an environmental song, Appalachian Apocalypse.

0: The Poor Ramblin' Boys, Appalachian Apocalypse. On now to a different part of the world. As many of you may be aware, I've just returned from an extended vacation in Italy. And it's my first time back in the actual radio station studio. Well, it's kind of made me a lot more aware of Italian music in my collection. So let's listen to Mazzapegul, who are an Italian folk and world music scene, are part of the Italian folk and world music scene. Here they are with Bandido.
1: Bandido, bandido, è un occhio che brilla, si tinge di nuovo e si beve la iella. 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

Bandido, well, self-explanatory, in it. Well, I understood a few words anyway, but here's one where I'm not going to understand any of the words. I wonder if you will too. Takashi Hirayasu with Karyushi no Tsuki. Yes, you've guessed it, he's from Japan, but not Stam from Japan. He's from Okinawa and plays the sanshin, a three-stringed instrument central to the music of Okinawa.

0: Yeah, that was Takashi Hirayasu. On now to Transglobal Underground, and I'm bringing you this from the Fruits Collection number 12, as are all of the world music pieces here today. Transglobal Underground, a British collective. And here they bring something that I really love and have loved for a long time, Nile Delta Disco. Nile Delta, very close to my home here in Israel.
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Well, that's as good an occupation for any Egyptian pharaohs as any, isn't it? They played the blues. On now to a French ensemble, Lojo, from Angers, whose music is influenced by North and West Africa. Lojo, here they are with Mojo, Mojo Radio.

0: Yes, that's good mojo there. Good mojo on that song from Lojo, the French group. Mojo Radio, yeah. Well, now you may be wondering who and what in the name of are you listening to? Well, here we go.
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0: Indeed. 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So I hope you're enjoying the program, I really do. And if you are, I'd love to hear from you. 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That's many two, the figure two. And we also have a Facebook group which is known as World Waves and the Folk Connection. You can look us up there and hear all the previous programs, hundreds and hundreds of them. And you can leave your comments there. I'd love you to join and leave your comments there. 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And good, let's get on with the program. And I'm very pleased to introduce one of our own local singers here, Rachel Limore. She lives down in Cachal in the Upper Galilee, and she's affectionately known as the Galilee Grandma. And she was long associated with Jacob's Ladder many, many years ago. And she's going to be singing every Thursday, I think it's every Thursday morning at Makom Tov Be Le Café, just outside Cachal. Not this Thursday, but from next Thursday. I think it's from about 10:30 till 2:30 in the afternoon, something like that. So you can take in coffee and have a snack or a meal and listen to Rachel Limore, country, Galilee Grandma with Just a Country Song. Here we go.

Well, the spirit of country music's not confined to Nashville or the American South, but lives on up here in the Upper Galilee. And Rachel Limor recorded that song in Tiberias, our own Tveria, with producer and multi-instrumentalist Sarah Elian Weffer, and a collection of local and USA musicians. And Rachel is very active in the Amiad Folk Club. Just a country song. Moving on now to a little song, but a beautiful song, and very much in the spirit, I think, of the UK, and I enjoy it. It's quite nostalgic for me. I've a game. I'm pretty sure that I've been here before.

And that was Ivor Game, a British singer-songwriter from just outside London. He's performed all around the UK, Ireland, Europe and United States. Lovely, short, wistful song there. Okay, moving on now to Wyatt Ellis, a young American bluegrass musician from Tennessee, known for his mandolin playing. Wyatt Ellis, Rocky Top Bottom.

Rock It Up Bottom by Wyatt Ellis. And speaking of Rocky, well, here's Rocky Michaels, who sends us music from time to time. A new album, Another Trip Around the Sun, and here is the title song. Well, it's very appropriate. It's just been the new Jewish New Year, and maybe it's Rocky Michaels' birthday, I don't know. But this song is very appropriate, I find, for me and for a lot of people like me. Another Trip Around the Sun.

Another year gone, another trip around the sun, and I think that this is about the 28th year I've been sat in this chair here in the studio of Cola Galilei Lyon, the voice of the Upper Galilee. Time does fly, and long may time continue for me here anyway. Let's have a contemplative moment now with the Hack Poets Guild from British musicians Mary Waterson, Lisa Knapp and Nathaniel Mann. Birds of Harmony, let's see if you can hear how many birds' names you can hear in this and if you can hear their song.

Well, the Hack Poets Collective brings us just about to the end of our program. Thank you very much for being with me, Manny V, on the Voice of the Opera Galilee. We're now listening to Talvin sing with Light for just a couple of minutes. And I do hope you've enjoyed the program. Join me again, same time, same place next week. If you are listening on thefolkmusicnotebook.com, stay tuned for Helen Light's Acoustic Sunday. Stay tuned here for Gidon Franks, it's Lilimba's Man, and all sorts of other delicious things right after. Stay with us, see you same time, same place, and next week. Bye-bye, folks.

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0: When I was in the third grade, I thought that I was gay, cause I could draw. My uncle was, and I kept my room straight. I told my mom, tears rushing down my face. She's like, Ben, you've loved girls since before pre-K. Trippin'. Yeah, I guess she had a point, didn't she? Bunch of stereotypes all in my head. I remember doing the math, like, yeah, I'm good at Little League. A preconceived idea of what it all meant for those that like the same sex, had the characteristics. The right-wing conservatives think it's a decision, and you can be cured with some treatment and religion. Man-made rewiring of a predisposition, playing God. Oh nah, here we go. America the brave still fears what we don't know. And God loves all his children. It's somehow forgotten, but we paraphrase a book written 3,500 years ago.
1: Bye-bye.
0: I don't know.
1: Bye-bye.

press play, don't press pause. Progress march on, with the veil over our eyes. We turn our back on the cause, till the day that my uncles can be united by law. And kids aren't walking around the hallway, plagued by pain in their heart. A world so hateful, some would rather die than be who they are. And a certificate on paper isn't gonna solve it all, but it's a damn good place to start. No law is gonna change us, we have to change us. 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

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Hit Jericho with the buzzer beater to end the quarter. 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

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Owing the bay for going astray, now blowing away. 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